just something about you. When I'm looking at you, whatever. Keep looking at me. Getting scared now. Right? Don't feel me, baby. It's just Justin.

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0: 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I say, what's cooler than being cool?
1: Fucking ice cold, man.
0: Whoa, all right.

0: 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I just do it on mono. Tell me why you cried and why you lied to me. And you only to go me, he. That's, you know, just end don't on the me. Oh, what about this stop bit or something?
1: Do you want to practice that stop bit?
0: Okay then, George.
1: Take four.
0: A 1, 2, 3, 4.

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The one and only reason it's fun.

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She started lately a new affair, and now the silly chick is gonna marry a square.

fingers north of Eden. Laughter is the evidence of freedom. I saw Adam asking Eve for a pardon. It wasn't a woman who